Life is hard, and so am I. You better give me something so I don't die.

couldn't get enough. It was a rush, but I gave it up. It was a crush. 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